0: welcome to the Delilah Show. Who's this?
1: This is Christina.
0: Hi, Christina. What can I do for you?
1: I just wanted you to play a song for me because I'm all happy. Just nothing really bad going on in my life right now. Just a lot of good things that just keep happening. So just a happy person.
0: Yeah, bad is kind of inevitable, you know. You got to have a little rain if you're going to have a rainbow. You got to have, you know, the bad in order to enjoy the good. But I'm glad right now it's all good.
1: Yeah, I'm just giddy because I'm getting married next year. And I have a cute baby with my fiance. And I'm working two jobs to pay for my wedding. So I'm just, like I said, just happy that everything's going really good.
0: How do you have time to see your fiance and your baby and you're busy working two jobs?
1: It's kind of hectic at the moment because I just recently started my second job because I just got licensed as a cosmetologist, so I'm happy about that. And the other job I'm probably going to be quitting soon, but I'm feeling bad about that because it makes me kind of sad because I don't want to quit, but I know I'm going to have to so I don't burn out and that I still love my fiance and love my baby.
0: Yeah, you need to take care of you, honey. You can't burn the candle at both ends and expect it to not burn out.
1: Yeah.
0: I know you've heard that from a lot of people probably, but you got to slow down a little bit so you can enjoy all these blessings.
1: Yeah. I'm prepared for whatever comes, but I do know that I do need to slow down.
0: Well, I will find a song for you. I'm proud of you for being such a hard worker.
1: Actually, can you play Ed Sheeran's Thinking Out Loud? Because that's going to be my fiance's wedding song, and I absolutely love that song right now.
0: I will do that.

0: I don't know how long you've been listening to this show. Maybe you're an old friend. Maybe you've been listening for years. Maybe you've been listening for decades. I talked to somebody a couple of nights ago that called me over 30 years ago on this show and shared a story, and it was so good catching up. Or maybe you're a newcomer and you've just discovered this show. If so, welcome. Don't know where you've been all these years, but I'm glad you finally found me. I am going to be here tonight and every night that you care to join us to share stories from the heart. When you listen into this show, I want you to feel like you are home, that you are home, you are safe, and you are home. You're listening to Delilah.
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0: touch. Hi, Joy. This is Delilah. What can I do for you tonight?
1: I met somebody, and he is an amazing person, but he became very toxic after 12 weeks. You know, when it's toxic, you gotta let him go, even though I've put so much into him. I just can't waste my life. I'm becoming 40, and, you know, I have a great career. I have 2 degrees behind my back, and, you know, my son is going to be going to college soon. And I do want to, you know, have somebody, but I can't play the games either at 40 years old.
0: So you said you thought he was the love of your life. What changed in the dynamic of the relationship that went from paradise to poison?
1: You know, we were on a communication of the telephone and texting. And it seemed like every time I would say to him, hey, let's meet up, we met up 3 times. The first time we met up, it was for like 3 hours. So the second time, it was only a 15-minute, you know.
0: When somebody is that your heart and soul and you're crazy about them, you make time for them.
1: Exactly. So I sent him a text after 12 weeks and I just said, we're not compatible. And that's it, because you know what? I can't waste my time.
0: The point is, if you are going to invest your heart into somebody, you want to invest your heart into somebody who is as into you as you are into them.
1: Absolutely. In the 12 weeks of communicating with him, and he never had time for me, you know, he would always make an excuse. I'm an engineer. I, you know, have this. I have to do this.
0: Yeah, but the truth is he's married or has a girlfriend. That's the truth.
1: Of course.
0: All right, let me find a song for you, and I want you to just be strong, okay?
1: And that's it. You know, whether we love or we don't, you got to sometimes get rid of them.

0: No matter what your age, tonight I hope you feel like being a little bit childlike. Maybe childish. I'm a lot childish. Never, ever, ever act your age when it comes to having fun. Don't be afraid to throw a water balloon or two, to ride a roller coaster, to do fun, exciting things, to be silly, to be ridiculous, to be irreverent, to be connected to the people you love, to not worry about looking perfect or being perfect. Relax and have fun. Something to think about. Now go throw some water balloons. 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
31: Hi, good evening. Who is this?
32: This is John.
31: Hi, John. How are you tonight?
32: Hi, Delilah. How are you?
31: I'm wonderful.
32: Oh, gosh. I didn't know if I was going to get through or not. It's been ringing for a long time. Oh, boy. I wanted to, first of all, you look great. I went on your website a few days ago, and the last time I saw you, I looked at your website, it had to be about 5 years ago, and you just keep on doing what you're doing, girl. You go, girl. You're looking great.
31: Thank you.
32: You're welcome. I want to tell you about the love of my life, Allison. I had heard, gosh, it was about 3-4 weeks ago, you're talking about soulmates, and I told her your definition, and we looked at each other, we're like, yeah, that's definitely us. She's been an incredible inspiration to me, and I've never been so in love in my life, and she means the world to me, and I'd like to dedicate a song to her.
31: And what's her name, John?
32: Allison.
31: So Allison is the love of your life.
32: Oh, yes.
31: Your soulmate, the one that makes you feel complete.
32: I look at her picture. I have a picture of her in my truck, and if I'm ever in a funk, I just got to look at her picture, and the picture of her just changes my whole day, changes my attitude. When she calls me, I drift into another place, and when she kisses me, I'm definitely out of this world. But she's just incredible. She's an incredible woman.

Sometimes when the stress of the day piles up and you try so hard to balance everything, responsibilities, kids, bills, all that stuff, you just feel so overwhelmed. And I would love to encourage you to take some time to be good to you tonight. We're here to help you do that.

got a letter from a very proud mama, proud grandmom as well, named Doreen. She writes, for the last 4 years, I've been a devout fan of your show, and I never thought I would someday write to you. My story is about my middle son, Robert, his wife, and their new baby, my first granddaughter, Braylon. For most of his life, my son was, I guess for lack of a better word, somewhat messed up. But upon the birth of his daughter, he has become a changed man. He's so proud of his little baby girl. He wants to do all the things that a father would want to do with their child. Most of his life, Robert was only out to please Robert. They say that God works miracles. And for him, it was when he held his baby girl for the first time. You could see a complete change come over him. Now his whole life is wrapped around his family. So Delilah, if you could see fit, please play a special song for my son. I want him to know that I am now so proud of him. I love him, his whole family, and I know now that he will be all right. Thank you so much from Doreen.

0: A Monday night underway. Thank you for letting me be a part of it. Did you have a good weekend? Did you have a restful weekend? Did you get a lot done or did you take it easy? I'm glad you're here with me tonight. I hope you had a restful weekend, and I hope, oh, how I hope that you listen to the words of the songs that we play, listen to the words of the people who call in and share from the heart, listen and let all this love become a part of your heart. We'll be back. 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

0: good evening. Who's this?
1: My name's Rhonda.
0: Rhonda, what can I do for you?
1: I'd like to make a request.
0: Go ahead. Who are you thinking of?
1: His name is Ryan.
0: And what do you want to tell Ryan this evening?
1: I want to tell him I love him. I just want to remind him.
0: Ryan boyfriend, Ryan fiance. What's Ryan in your life tonight?
1: Ryan boyfriend at the moment.
0: At the moment, which means you've got plans.
1: Future plans.
0: Is Ryan participating in these, or are they all just in your head?
1: No, he's participating.
0: It works out a lot better that way, usually.
1: Yeah.
0: Okay, Rhonda, let me see what I can do to clue Ryan in that you are crazy about him. Is he there with you? Can you have a nice slow dance in the living room?
1: Unfortunately not. He's at work right now.
0: I hate it when that happens. Will he be with you later?
1: Yes, he will.
0: Okay. Let me see what I can do to put a little romance in the air.
1: That would be great.
0: Bye-bye.
1: Thank you.

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0: spending a summer night with you. Did you have a good day today? A busy day today? Did you go for a walk? Did you go to the gym? Did you get a lot of things done? I am a person who wants to do a lot of things. I like to do a lot of things. I like to hike. I like to ride horses. I like to play with my kids. I like to swim. Unfortunately, I am now trapped in a body that doesn't like to do a lot of things. No, it doesn't. It's like, whoa, we're not climbing up that hill. Yeah, we are. Come on, we're going to do this. We're going to ride this bike. No, we're not. No, we're not, my body says. And I argue with my body, and then I do it, and then I pay for it later, like when I'm here in the studio, and I'm like, oh my goodness, I have to walk up those stairs tonight. If you're feeling a little worn out because your spirit wanted to do something fun and your body argued with them, that's okay. That is quite all right. I will be here when you drink another cup of echinacea tea and take another ibuprofen. You're listening to Delilah.
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1: Hello, you've called Delilah. Who is this?
2: Stacy.
1: Hi, Stacy. How are you this evening?
2: I'm good. Sitting outside of the dance studio, getting ready to go in and dance.
1: Good for you. What kind of dance? Modern, jazz, tap, ballet, Zumba? What do you do?
2: Zumba.
1: Zumba. You go, girlfriend. I went to a Zumba class one time, and they were moving parts I didn't even know could move.
2: Yep.
1: I was like, how do you do that? So are you a teacher, or you just take the class for fun?
2: Just take the class for fun.
1: For fun and great exercise.
2: Yes.
1: And what song can I play for you while you're waiting to Zumba?
2: I actually want to dedicate a song to my boyfriend of 3 years. Our anniversary is coming up, and I was just sitting here thinking how he makes me fall in love with him every day, so.
1: What's his name?
2: Anthony.
1: So what does Anthony do, or what is it about Anthony's character that has you falling in love over and over and over again?
2: He just makes me laugh every single time I talk to him, and he just does cute things to make me fall in love with him.
1: So how old are you?
2: I'm 21.
1: And you've been together 3 years? You made it through the teenage years?
2: Yep.
1: Wow. Do you think this is the one?
2: I think he is the one.
1: Do you think he thinks you're the one?
2: Yes. We're looking at houses soon, so.
1: Oh, he definitely thinks you are the one.
2: Yes.
1: You just fit together perfectly.
2: Yep.
1: All right. I will find a fit together perfectly sweet love song for you and Anthony. Have fun at your dance class and have a happy anniversary.
2: Thank you so much.
1: All right.
2: Bye-bye,
1: hon.

Wherever you are, whatever you're doing, I'm glad that you're spending some time here with us so that we can talk to you and listen to you, laugh with you, and encourage you. If you've joined us for the first time, we get together every night and we share stories and we share tears and we share laughter. Mostly, we share love.

0: Hi, Jennifer. Thank you for your patience. Thank you for calling the Delilah Show.
1: Really, I want to dedicate a song. I don't know which one, though. I want you to pick one, a really good one. I want to tell the love of my life that I'm in love with him, and I don't want to be with anybody else but him.
0: And what is his name, Jennifer?
1: Richard.
0: And he doesn't know that he's the love of your life?
1: No. I was always afraid to tell him, but I just can't. I can't keep it inside anymore, and I have to tell him how I feel.
0: I'll find a good song to say what your words cannot.
1: Thank you.

0: It's summertime and the living is easy. Hopefully for you it is anyway. Hopefully you're slowing down just a little bit, enjoying the day a little bit more, worrying a little bit less, focusing on those that you love. I hope that you are enjoying lots of iced tea, lots of laughter. If you have children, I hope you are watching them frolic in the sprinkler, play in the sun, enjoy water balloon fights, and the joy that just comes with being a kid at summertime. We're here for you every summer night to smooth off the rough edges of your day and keep that laughter alive in your heart, just like it was when you were a kid having a water balloon fight. 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
1: Hello, you've called Delilah. Who is this?
2: Santiago.
1: Santiago.
2: Yes, ma'am.
1: What can I do for you?
2: I want to give a shout out to my son, Dylan Negron, and my ex-wife, Rhonda.
1: And what do you want to tell the ex and your son?
2: That I love them both, that I wouldn't be more happier without them.
1: So if you love them, why are you divorced? What happened?
2: Kind of complicated with her parents.
1: What are her parents doing meddling in your marriage?
2: I know. They got in the way.
1: So the problem isn't her parents. The problem is she let them get in the way.
2: Something like that. But I forgive her for that.
1: You still love her. Does she still love you?
2: Yes, ma'am.
1: Well, then why don't you guys talk it out and work it out and get back together?
2: I plan to.
1: And does she feel the same way as she is? Does she miss you as much as I hear you miss her?
2: Yes, ma'am.
1: Wow, so this could be a sweet love story. This could be a reconciliation. This could be another wedding. This could be a whole wonderful love story.
2: I also would like to comment. Your show rocks. To me, I think you're the queen of all radio hosts.
1: Thank you. I love doing this show. And I especially love it when people reconcile and things work out.
2: Just to send a song to my son.
1: I will play that song for you and your Dylan. You have a good night.
2: Okay, thank you. Good night.
1: Bye-bye, honey.

Are you worrying right now? Worrying does not take away tomorrow's problems. It takes away today's peace. You want peace in your heart tonight. Worrying is not going to solve a thing. 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So stop worrying. Sit back, relax, and unwind.

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0: Hi, Laura. What can I do for you?
1: I'd like to send out a song to my boyfriend, Saul. I want to tell him how much I love him and how much I appreciate him for sticking by me, because I know I'm not the easiest person. And I know that I've been going through a lot.
0: Wait. Back up. Slow down. You are fighting tears and you're trying to be so together. Why?
1: Because of what I've been putting him through. So, and it's just more mentally me and things I need to work on and I need to get over. And he's been amazing and sticking by me and telling me he's not going anywhere and I don't have to worry about anything. And he'll never know how much I appreciate everything he does for me, because I've had really bad relationships in the past and he's just come around and changed everything.
0: And what can I play for your sweetie tonight?
1: You can pick something out, because I think you do a great job every night. So I'm going to leave that in the hands of you.
0: All right. You have a great rest of your summer.
1: Thank you.

0: you. My name is Tony. This is my birthday.
1: Happy birthday to you. Tony, what can I do for you?
0: I just want a song played, whatever you pick out. And I lost my best friend last year. And we've been friends for like 30-something years.
1: So what happened to your best friend?
0: Died of cancer.
1: I'm sorry. And how old was your friend?
0: He was 47.
1: Wow. So I'm sorry for your loss, but I will do my best to play a song that would be worthy of him. Tell me a little bit about his personality so I can pick out a good song.
0: Okay, he was a florist. And he liked doing flowers. He liked helping people. He was very nice, you know, and concerned about others. And when I was sick, he helped me. When I had my stroke, he helped me by buying me groceries and making sure I got back and forth to the doctor's office and stuff like that, therapy. And he was just wonderful. He was a, you know, wonderful person.
1: Let me play a song for your best friend and a song for your heart.

0: It's getting late on a Monday night, Tuesday morning, not that far away. If you're getting ready to call it a night and slip between those cool sheets, have a wonderful day tomorrow. And do me a favor, take some time out of your Tuesday schedule to slow down and love someone. Good night. You're listening to The Lilan.
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1: Hi, Linda. What can I do for you tonight?
2: I used to have a little bit of a problem back in the day when I was a teenager. And, you know, I have four miracles. Me and my husband, still going on 7 years of marriage. And the way we met was two wrongs this time did make a right. He was an alcoholic. I was a drug abuser. And at the end of the day, we got each other clean and sober. And now we have two little boys and a beautiful, precious little girl. The only thing that's weighing heavy on my heart is my mom.
1: And why does mom weigh heavy on your heart?
2: Because my mom has had a problem for many, many years.
1: Oh, so she's still using.
2: Oh, yeah.
1: I guarantee you that until she is ready to get sober, to change her life, to get help, there is nothing that you can say, nothing that I can say, nothing that anyone can say to reach through the denial and break someone free. If there were, I would have used it on 100 people that I love.
2: Well, thank you, Delilah. I'm just overwhelmed here right now. I can't believe I got through to you. It's just...
1: Here's the thing that you and I have to remember. God can reach your mom. Cling to that.
2: I will.
1: All right. God bless you.

0: 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Listener Christina and I were just talking about it, how we like to have music on when we're cleaning. Yeah. So think about that. 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
1: Hi, is there a song you want to hear tonight?
2: 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That is such a great song, if you can do that one.
1: Sure can. And what's your name?
2: Kathy.
1: Well, Kathy, here you go. Have a great rest of your night.

0: 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More variety from the 80s to now. Thanks for calling. What's up?
1: You are the sweetest person.
0: Oh, my gosh.
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0: I'm going to cry now.

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You know that smart device of yours can do a lot of things, right? 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It's that

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0: 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I felt so comfortable because it covered up my love handles. I hope they come back.
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1: Hi, Teresa, how are you today?
0: Oh, hi, thanks for asking. I'm doing just fine. I don't get a lot of people asking me how's it going. Can you do this again tomorrow?
1: Okay, I will.
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1: 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I appreciate it.
0: That's so kind of you to share. Thank you. We appreciate you.

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Have you ever accidentally left something in a hot, hot car and, well, when you went back, it was ruined? 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

0: Mix 98.9. So glad to keep you company. It's Teresa Lucas here. And man, we've had our share of long stretches of hot weather. Or as my mom would say, it's H-O-T-T. Hey, Andrea, have you ever accidentally left something in the car and, well, then it got ruined?
1: Oh, I completely forgot a bag of vegetables in the car. It was really hot, and I had went on this huge grocery run, and I left this bag of vegetables in the car, and I left it in there in the heat for like 4 days, and it was just, ugh. And I had to replace the floor mats and everything. Oh, it was terrible. The sink didn't leave for a while.
0: Ew.
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1: I'm going under in this time. 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

0: 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Kim, what are you doing right now?
1: 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I hope my bosses don't mind.
0: Ooh, thank you. I think. 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

0: 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You know, we updated our iHeartRadio app, right? 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
1: Oh my gosh, I like the lyrics. 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

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Here's a request from Stephanie. Thank you for the follow on Twitter, Stephanie, by the way, at Teresa Lucas 3.

0: 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Madison, you've got something funny to share with us. Go ahead.
1: I'm dating a firefighter. 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
0: Oh, geez.
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0: Sounds like a plan. First keyword of the day coming up later on this morning.
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0: Don't know if you've ever had one of those finding a Van Gogh at a garage sale moments.
1: Man, I want to.
0: But
1: man, I want to.
0: Yesterday you were
2: the Declaration of Independence folded up in a picture frame.
0: The original.
2: Yeah.
0: It's signed by John Hancock.
1: Yeah. No, I don't want a document. I want something beautiful. Okay. I want art.
0: Well, you told us earlier this week about the Boba Fett that the family found in the attic when mom passed away. In the package.
1: The son passed away.
2: Star Wars.
0: Yeah.
2: Yeah.
0: Well, also this in the past week, this Luke Skywalker card. Original Luke Skywalker card sold for almost $700,000. It shattered a record.
2: Wow.
1: What?
0: So
1: no way.
0: I looked at this card and I thought, man, this sure looks familiar. And I sure did collect
1: these. You had
0: it? I got four of them.
1: Oh my gosh.
2: Oh wow. That's amazing.
1: Sam, now, it was like a full house.
0: Yeah.
1: Of Skywalker.
0: Now the thing is, this card that sold for $687,000 was... It's called PSA Gem Mint Condition 10. It's like the highest quality. Nothing is wrong with it.
1: Mm.
0: Mine, I can see one of them, the corners is all dinged up because I was probably using it as a child. The other three look pretty good.
1: They look great.
0: But they also, one of the things they grade on is centering. And I can see the three of these look like they might be a little off center.
1: That's the printer's problem, not yours.
0: It's my problem if I want to get $687,000 because it wouldn't be graded a 10. It would be downgraded to like a 4 or something.
1: What's freaking me out is that isn't it true that the card that got all the money was probably in a protective case?
0: Oh, yeah. It's in one of those protective plastic cases, hard cases.
1: Right.
0: And I think they're, Murphy, I think they're even like sealed so like no air can get in.
2: Oh, okay. And so would that be like in its original packaging? Is that part of it
0: this
2: also?
0: This isn't the original packaging. This is somebody, a collector, that put it in one of those cases.
1: Wow.
2: Oh, wow.
0: Because you can see up top, it's all the grading is up top. Like this is a new condition.
1: Can you imagine collecting something like
2: that? How do you get that appraised?
0: You have to send this off to the company and it's like $35-$40 a card to have it graded.
1: Oh.
0: Yeah.
1: Which you don't want to do.
0: Well, I mean, if it comes back and they say, that card's worth $20, it's, you know.
1: Send off one of them, the best one, and stop handling them like that.
0: Okay.
1: You're making me nervous.
0: And the Luke Skywalker sticker sold for $5,700.
1: And you have that.
0: I got that one, too.
2: That's pretty
0: awesome.
2: Only
0: got one of these, though.
1: That looks, it's in really good condition.
0: Yeah.
1: I think let it pay for vacation.
0: Vacation? I mean, these three, this is retirement right here.
2: Well, if you want to see what Sam's talking about, maybe you've got one just like it. You can check it out on our socials or at murphysamandjody.com.

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0: Be honest. Do you ever respond to text messages with just one word?
1: Yes.
0: Sam does for sure.
1: Yeah. I do it with one letter.
0: Oh, it drives me nuts when you send K.
1: Thanks for letting me know.
0: But I know you. But I know that I understand and accept that 100%.
1: Well, I am also not doing it to drive people nuts. Just like when I send the thumbs up. It's just, to me, it's like,
2: well, I think the emoji, to me, it makes it a little more connected. Than
0: it
2: just
0: does.
2: Because depending on who it is, they may think K. I know that that's the whole... The whole thing about like periods and all the other things,
0: you never
2: know how somebody's going to interpret something. At least emojis can soften that to me.
1: Yeah.
2: A thumbs up, if you say K and you don't know the person that well, or they don't know you that well, they may see that as flippant or just disinterested. Yeah.
0: That's exactly why I bring this up. They're saying that in our world of quick messaging, text messaging, or whatever it is you're doing, when you're trying to respond, try to do more than one word, especially something like sure. Are you still coming to the party? Sure is not the best, because sure
1: it's
0: could
1: really
0: be like,
1: committal.
0: All right, I guess if I have to be there is what it kind of sounds like, instead of yes, I can't wait.
2: So what about when I respond to you, instead of saying yes, I just say totes, like short for totally. Are you okay with that?
0: Yeah, because I know you're trying to be all cutesy.
2: How about when I send you the emoji with the kiss?
0: I like it.
2: Okay. Mm-hmm. That's a one thing.
0: That's okay. You
1: know,
0: also,
1: the funny thing is about the K is, and I don't know if your kids do this too, but when I do that to my kids, mm-hmm. when it's like something, I say about K, the capitalized K, mm-hmm. it's like, what's wrong?
0: Right.
1: It's like, what do you mean,
0: you're
1: what's wrong?
0: You're being too.
1: They think I'm angry because it's a capital K only. And to them, that's anger.
0: Right.
2: Yeah. It's the same thing.
0: You're asking me that. I don't respond to my kids that way. I usually respond in complete sentences.
1: Sure.
0: Don't I? I do.
2: Oh, yeah.
0: I over communicate, actually.
2: Yeah.
0: With punctuation, even.
2: Yeah.
0: So extra.
2: And all that. And there's a whole lot of I love you. I love yous every time in mine.
0: Yeah.
2: To the girls.
0: It just sounds like they say it needs to sound more positive. So, you know, instead of K, how about okay? Okay. And a smiley face.
1: Oh.
0: That would change the feeling of that text for that recipient.
2: And I think that, you know, even in the work environment, an email, totally different deal where it's naturally more long form. You know, there's always everybody wants to move faster and be efficient. Mm-hmm. And you don't have to be overly wordy. But if you have enough to at least be nice, it's not being taken as a command or something.
0: Correct.
2: Else.
0: So the fewer words, it can be misinterpreted as passive aggressive or just aggressive.
2: Yeah.
0: Give a couple more and work on your emojis, Sam.
1: Sure.
2: No, I thought you were going to say K.
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16: You played it cool and I played it dumb. Don't you think I'm a little too young to be messed with like that? So convincing, you made it look fun. Laugh it off, but the damage is done. Saying, baby, just relax.

0: This is an email that could make your life better. Oh. Certainly could make your day better. And I want to share it. It came in to murphysamandjody.com from So. We've heard from So before. Hey, y'all. Wanted to chime in about journaling.
1: Okay. Mm. Sam got his mom a journal for Mother's Day.
0: In hopes that she will tell some stories of her life.
2: Write down some history.
0: I started journaling, this is from So, when I was 17. I'm now 33. It was a hard habit to begin, but now I actually reach for my journal over my phone sometimes.
1: Oh, wow. Okay.
0: Something that helped me was setting a 10 to 20 minute timer at night and just brain dump. I jot down the highlights of my day, what bothered me, a quote someone said that I wanted to remember, whatever. I write just anything. With 15 years of journaling, I can see how far I've come over the years. Yes, it is cringy to see what I wrote at 17, at 21, at 25, or even what I wrote last week. It's still a reminder of all I've accomplished and overcome. Journaling is a hard task to begin, but something I tell my clients is to task parrot. I believe So is a counselor.
1: Okay.
0: To task parrot. Find a time of day when you consistently do something like a coffee break or your nighttime routine. Parrot with that. Jot down a few lines, and most of all, don't overthink it.
1: I've heard that so many times that, you know, because I'm guilty of that. In a journal, I want to write full sentences, and I want to have it fluid and make sense. And they say that really just jotting the randomness, the brain dump that So's talking about, is the easiest way to, because you get discouraged and frustrated if it feels like it's taking you forever. At least it was for me.
0: I hear that advice, and I'm sorry that I don't have to have it to go back and look at and say, what was I thinking at 20? What was I thinking when I met you guys?
1: Yeah.
0: I would love to know.
1: What were you thinking when you married me?
0: No, I know. I remember. But it's a beautiful reminder. But it's also a reminder that it's never too late to start.
1: Well, there are variations on that. They do say it's therapeutic to actually do the pen to paper, pen to pad, if you do iPad thing.
0: I love it.
1: But if you really wanted to keep records, I mean, you can dictate it into your phone. You can. There's a lot of different ways to do it. I don't know therapeutically if it's the same thing of like just that physical touch to the paper, getting it out of your system. I don't know why that works, but it works.
0: Well, talking to a friend sometimes
1: helps. Yeah, you're
0: so
1: right.
0: Maybe if you dictated it and it became
1: That's a great
0: your journal.
1: Point, Jody. Yeah, true.
0: All right. Thank you for sending this email. Join us anytime.
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8: You played it cool and I played it dumb. Don't you think I'm a little too young to be messed with like that?

0: There's so much stuff everywhere, merch, if you will, that is sold to us as collectible, right? Collector's item. At the movies, you see it. The Mandalorian and Grogu movie next week. There are like three popcorn buckets.
1: At least.
0: And they're all beautiful and exciting and expensive, but plastic. Yeah. And to me, I even touched that little helmet the other day in line. I was like, it's just so plasticky. And I understand it's to eat popcorn out of.
1: Yeah. Well, I mean, you don't want a 5-pound metal, you know, helmet to eat popcorn out of. I get that.
2: Especially
1: part.
2: If you drop it.
0: Ta-tang, tang. So,
1: in the theater.
0: How do you know if it's actually worth collecting?
1: That's a really good question. Well, you know, when you said that just now, too, though, that makes me think about, like, when Beanie Babies were the thing or stuffed animals. I mean, you could technically say the same thing, that it's just a bunch of stuffing and fabric. But it's a collectible,
2: yeah,
1: for some reason.
2: Collectibles, and at some point, collectibles are valuable or have value.
0: I right.
2: Mean, the popcorn buckets, it's never going to
1: But they might. Somebody might be. 50 Ooh. Years
0: they,
1: from now, there may be one person left with a Grogu bucket. And you know what? They've just hit the jackpot.
0: I doubt that, because they're so mass-produced, and they're going to be held onto by Star Wars fanatics on shelves forever. Anyway, so the questions to ask yourself, they say, is it rare? Grogu buckets probably aren't rare. Is it authentic? You're probably buying the real one.
2: Yeah.
1: Well, the real Grogu bucket is the one Grogu has, but yes.
0: Is it in demand, or will it be in demand one day? You're right. You got to play the long game, Murphy. You got to wait. Just like all those people with the Star Wars original toys.
1: Well, if you want to take a chance, then you really need to buy two. That way one stays packaged and the other is one you use.
0: Oh, now you're talking, huh?
2: Yeah. So you just got from 50 bucks to 100 bucks.
1: That's from my new book called How to Be a Hoarder.
2: Yeah.
0: That's not a new book. You guys want to hear about the first thing I ever heard of or saw that was supposedly collectible? My mama Thelma. I loved her so much. And when we were little kids, we would go spend time with her. And she loved to drink beer. And I remember sitting on the front porch with her one day, and she was smoking a cigarette and drinking a beer, which is what we did on the front porch. She did.
1: She did. Yeah, you didn't, right?
0: She had a beer can that was very artistic, and there was so much on it. And I was like, what is this? And she goes, this is the collectible bicentennial beer can. And I was like, what? And it was.
2: If she didn't open it up.
0: Oh, she was drinking out of it. But she kept that thing around in her kitchen forever. I remember seeing it for years later.
1: Oh, really?
0: Yeah.
2: Oh, you thought it was the same one.
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Mix 98.9. I hope you're having a great Tuesday morning. July 14th. Counting down to the FIFA World Cup finale on Sunday. The first ever halftime show. Oh, the names. Between Madonna, Shakira, BTS, Justin Bieber, Coldplay, and more. I'm looking forward to that.

0: 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As the summer continues to heat up, every now and then you want to give yourself a nice cool treat. How do you like to cool down during the summer months?
1: Sorbet all day. I have like every flavor sorbet in my freezer. I have raspberry, mango, chocolate. They even make a coffee one.
0: What? Okay, now you have my attention. Coffee sorbet. It actually sounds kind of amazing.
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1: 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And every hour we give you a keyword for your chance to win right here. And great music, too. Here's Charlie Puth.

0: 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How does it feel to win $1,000?
1: Oh my gosh, you're kidding. Been trying for years.
0: Yeah, pretty fun. Keep listening up for more keywords. You've got your chance to win on the way.

0: 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I don't typically get, you know, my life's lessons off of memes, but I did see a really good one this morning. Hey, it's Jana, and it's your cells hear every one of your thoughts. So if you're only thinking negative or complaining or being super hard on yourself, like your whole body hears that and takes that in. So you got to switch it around and you got to make it positive. So all that good vibe can come into your body rather than the bad stuff.
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0: 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Well, here's a study that didn't need to happen. It came out last week that they've been spending time researching hangry. Is hangry a real thing? Yes, hangry's a real thing. You get hungry, you get irritable, and your blood sugar starts to crash, and therefore you're going to get even angrier, aka hangry. I can see it bubbling up in my kid, and frankly, I can see it in myself. So I'm going to go get a snack.
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0: 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Have you seen anything totally crazy lately?
1: Okay, this was completely insane. I was on a plane,
0: okay,
1: and it got really warm because they lost air, mm-hmm. and this woman actually took her top off. The flight attendant asked her to put her shirt back on, and
0: right.
1: she was insisting, no, this is a bikini top, but it totally wasn't. It was a bra.
0: It's like, no, I'm sorry. Lace is not on a bikini top. Oh. But hey, you know, way to go for the body confidence.
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0: Oh,
1: because
0: boy.
1: They get to go on all these lavish trips, but yeah. It ends up ruining all of their lives, and pretty much they all get divorced or some, or sued or something. So
0: yep.
1: It's kind of just my fantasy.
0: Yeah, best to keep that one in the vault.
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Hey there, it's Jana. You know, you can stay connected with us on social media. 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

Youngstown's Mix 98.9. Welcome into your Tuesday afternoon. She's done it again. Madonna, currently the number one global album. Her 10th one, which is like only the third time a female artist has ever done that. She'll be performing on the halftime show coming up Sunday, FIFA World Cup finale. Shakira, BTS, Coldplay, Justin Bieber, and so many more. It's going to be 11 minutes of wow, I'm sure. Madonna, here's Material Girl.

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98.9. Thank you for enjoying the variety as your Tuesday workday continues. Already past 1 o'clock with music on the way from Journey, Pharrell Williams, and more. 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

0: 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Lots of summer travel out there, maybe hitting up some of the national parks. I have a list that I still definitely want to go experience, like Yosemite and Grand Teton and stuff like that. Have you ever gone to like a national landmark and you're like, womp womp, no big deal?
1: Without a doubt, the Grand Canyon. I mean, whoa, big hole in the ground. Okay.
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0: 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There it is. That's a hole right there. I've flown over it a few times. It looks beautiful. I like the colors.
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0: Youngstown's Mix 98.9 playing the 80s to now. How would you react if you won $1,000 in cash?
1: What? Oh, my God. You just don't know. Oh, my God.
0: Well, I can't wait to hear you win. Keep hanging out and enjoying more chances coming up.

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1: Hope you're having a great Tuesday afternoon. I'm Jeff Stevens. If you win $1,000 in the $1,000 fill-up, you'll be feeling pretty great.
2: Oh, sweet. Awesome. Heck yeah.
1: Heck yeah is right. You could be the next winner. We've got that keyword coming up at 3 o'clock today. Good luck.
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1: There's Lean on Me from Club Nouveau here on this Tuesday afternoon. I'm Jeff Stevens. Well, of course, it is barbecue season. Lots of us hosting a backyard party or an event at a local park pavilion. 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You'll see lots of ideas and reminders so you don't forget some important things like mosquito repellent or bug spray. 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
1: I'm Jeff Stevens. 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
1: There's Miles Smith and Stargazing here on this Tuesday afternoon. I'm Jeff Stevens. Hope you're having a great afternoon. Have you ever had a food mishap while driving? I'm sure we all have. Let me know on the Talkback mic on the iHeartRadio app.
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If you ever hear a song from the 80s or 90s, but you can't remember the title or artist, you can get that right on our website. 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
1: There's Miley, and that is Flowers here on your Tuesday afternoon. I'm Jeff Stevens. Well, kids can be picky eaters, right? But the excuse they give for not liking something, of course, can be pretty hysterical. Here are some real-life kid critiques of their food from CafeMom.com. One kid said, "My grilled cheese is too melty." Now, kiddos, come on. The grilled cheese has to be melty, right? "The salsa is too red." That's also something that's probably going to happen every time. "My soup is too wet." Also something that's going to happen every time. And can't help this one. And I love broccoli. But this kiddo said, "The broccoli smells like poo-poo."
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1: I'm Jeff Stevens. 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

0: 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From the 80s, there is John Waite, and that is Missing You. I'm Jeff Stevens. All right, have you ever had a food mishap? You're trying to, you know, eat while you're driving or take something to work. A food mishap while driving.
1: My husband was in a World War III simulation in the military, and he had somehow not got the memo about how to eat sunflower seeds. So when he handed him a bag, he ate the whole thing with the shells on, and then ended up having to have emergency surgery for the damage it did on the way out.
0: Oh my goodness, that is a food mishap of the worst kind.
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1: There's Lord and Royals. Hope you're having a great Tuesday afternoon. I'm Jeff Stevens. Well, paper boarding passes could soon be a thing of the past as more airlines push us towards digital-only boarding. The airlines say the move saves money, it reduces waste, speeds up the travel process, but of course not everybody's thrilled. Critics argue that digital-only boarding can leave older travelers, people without smartphones, and passengers with accessibility needs at a serious disadvantage. But think about it. What happens if your phone dies or your phone gets lost or won't load your pass? While the mobile boarding passes are convenient, for many of us, some say the good old paper boarding pass is the best and also can be a keepsake from the journey, too. Much like a concert ticket.
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1: There's Rihanna with Only Girl in the World. It's Tuesday afternoon. How about some good news?
2: I need some good news, baby. It's like the world's gone crazy. Give me some good news, baby. Give it to me. Give it to me.
1: Well, this just happened last week. A man rescued a four-year-old boy from a lake after hearing someone shout that he was drowning. Now, this person was repairing a water heater at a home near the lake when he heard the cry for help. He ran outside, looked out, saw the boy struggling about 50 to 75 feet from the shore. So it wasn't like he was just barely in the water. That's pretty far out there. He immediately jumped into the water. While he swam out in the lake, he encouraged the boy to hold on. He reached the child just before the child sunk into the water, placed his arm under him, and safely brought him back to the shore. Later, the first responders checked on the boy, who is reportedly doing well. But that is a hero who did not hesitate one second and saved that boy's life.
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1: I'm Jeff Stevens. Well, it is summertime, but does that mean you should be walking around barefoot all the time? What doctors say coming up in about 6 minutes. Here's Alex Warren.

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1: Just after 6 o'clock on your Tuesday evening, I'm Jeff Stevens. A growing number of young adults are forming surprisingly personal connections with AI. I'll tell you more coming up in 7 minutes.

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1: Here's Bruno Mars and When I Was Your Man. I'm Jeff Stevens. Thank you for listening. A growing number of young adults are forming surprisingly personal connections with AI. A new YouGov survey found that 18% of Americans under 30 say they have an ongoing friendship with an AI chatbot and have confided a secret or personal problem to one that they hadn't shared with anyone else. The poll also found that younger adults are much more likely than older generations to rely on AI in their daily lives. About 20% of adults under 30 admitted submitting AI-generated work as their own and said they've hidden the extent of their AI use from their family members or partners.
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1: I'm Jeff Stevens. 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
1: I'm Jeff Stevens. If you've got World Cup fever, the final games will be played on Fox. But could it go to Netflix or YouTube in 4 years? I'll tell you more after this one. Here's Ella Langley's Choosing Texas.

0: 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Choose in Texas. That is Ella Langley. Thank you for listening. I'm Jeff Stevens. Well, we've got England and Argentina meeting tomorrow. Of course, the final of the World Cup is on Sunday at MetLife Stadium, and Fox will broadcast all of these games. But the next World Cup in 2030 could stream at Netflix or YouTube. The Women's World Cup, which is next year, and 2031, will be on Netflix. And listen to this. There is a report that bidding for the 2030 broadcast rights in the U.S. could approach $2 billion. So it could be Netflix or YouTube or Amazon or Apple or Disney could all join the bidding war. $2 billion for the broadcast rights in 4 years.
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6: 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Pedro Porro scored in the 58th minute to double Spain's lead.
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6: 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They'll face the winner of Argentina and England in the final.
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1: 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I'm going under and this time I feel there's no one to save me. 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
1: 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We talk every night.
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1: Eyes of Faith makes stunningly good-looking eyeglasses. I should know, they're the only glasses I wear. The Eyes of Faith team, Jim and Amy and others, have put a plan together to provide you with an eye exam as well as providing one to someone else less fortunate living in Ghana. That's where Eyes of Faith Vision does such great work. One example, a 7-year-old boy was recently given new, much-needed eyeglasses. It's the first time ever this little boy could see the words on the chalkboard and in a book. When you become a member of Eyes of Faith Vision Plan, you not only get reimbursed

0: reimbursed for your annual eye exam from any licensed eye care professional, but you also provide a life-changing eye exam at the Eyes of Hope Vision Center in Ghana. 99% of the time is the first eye exam ever for that individual. 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Tonight's Delilah's Dilemma is from Mike, who says, I've been listening to your show since I was old enough to properly control a radio. I'm glad you phrased it like that, Mike, because if you know how to properly control a radio, it will be on my show, right? He says, now I have a dilemma and I hope you can help me. My dilemma is that in my marriage, I'm numb. I try to do everything I can to make it better. I do what I can to spend more time with her, to cuddle and share my day and life with her, but nothing seems to make it better for me. When she touches me, I don't feel anything. What can I do? I'm really worried. We've only been married a little over a year, and now we have a baby on the way. Please offer me some advice from Mike. Mike, I know that was very hard to write that letter. And it was very hard to be that brutally honest. And I will have my very brutally honest comments for you coming up next. You're listening to Delilah.
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Tonight's Delilah's Dilemma is from a young man who's been married a year and has a baby on the way, and he feels nothing. He says, in my marriage, I'm numb. So, Mike, the first thing I would ask is, are you numb in other areas of your life? Because if you are, that is a classic symptom of depression. When you are suffering from depression, and sometimes that can be brought on for medical reasons, sometimes it can be brought on by life circumstances, and some families are just predisposed to it. Do you feel like there is a void, or that things that used to be in full color are now in black and white? Because that could be a sign of depression, and you need to speak with a professional, you need to get help, and you need to exercise. Because if you're suffering from depression, you won't feel anything towards your wife. You won't feel anything towards the baby growing in her belly. So the first thing is to figure out if you are suffering from depression. If you are not suffering from depression, the next thing is to figure out, why has the love grown cold? Are you interested in someone else? Have you started having an emotional affair or a physical affair with someone else? Has your wife betrayed you? Is she not in love with you, and you're picking up on that and feeling shut down? Those are questions that you need to ask. But something is going on in your emotions, in your heart, in your mind, that is causing you to feel distant from your wife and probably from your baby. I mean, are you excited about the baby? Are you listening to the heartbeats? Have you named it? Do you know if it's a boy or a girl? Have you started working on the baby's room? Are you in love with the notion that you're going to be a daddy, that there is a little life that has been created by you and your wife? Is it that she's focusing on the baby so much she's not focusing on you? Because that happens to us moms when we find out we're pregnant. We fall in love with our baby long before the baby's born. For me, it was from the moment of conception. So talk to somebody. Talk to a professional. Talk to a best friend. Not somebody who's going to give you advice, but somebody who will listen to you and perhaps point you in the right direction to get help.

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1: Hi. How was your day today? Did you have a great day? A busy day? Kids are out of school. They're jumping in the pool, or in my case, the waiting pool. I hope you're having a spectacular summer. Actually, my kids jump in the pond more often than they jump in the pool. I hope you are just living life large, taking it easy, eating lots of watermelon, and listening to the show. I am here to share your stories from the heart. 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
9: 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Serious allergic reactions, increased infections, or lower ability to fight them may occur. Before treatment, get checked for infections and tuberculosis. 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Liver problems leading to hospitalization may occur when treated for Crohn's. Ready to take control of your Crohn's? Ask your doctor about Skyrizi, the number one prescribed biologic in Crohn's disease.
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12: Spain is heading to the World Cup final after beating France 2-0 this afternoon. Pedro Porro scored in the 58th minute to double Spain's lead.
13: The return, Pedro Porro!
12: Spain has outscored their opponents 13-1 in the tournament so far. They'll face the winner of Argentina and England in the final.
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1: Hi, Louis. This is Delilah. What can I do for you?
2: Hello, Delilah. How are you?
1: I'm good. How are you?
2: No, I'm doing okay.
1: Having a good summer so far?
2: So far, busy one.
1: What can I do to make your night a little more restful, a little less stressful?
2: Well, I'd just like for you to play something for my wife and my family. I'm working right now. I'm about to finish heading home, and she listens to you every night. She's really wonderful. We dated for 3 years long distance and married come October 13 years. And she's given me 3 beautiful children, the youngest, which is about a year and a half now. And she works hard. I try to keep up with her, but that's tough, too. And I really do. I love her with all my heart. I tell her that every day.
1: Let me find a song for you and Luana.
2: Okay, thank you. I could stay.

It's a Tuesday night. Welcome aboard. How was your day today? Did you have a day filled with excitement, filled with peace in your heart, filled with good conversations with someone you love? That's what we are here to provide for you tonight. Great conversations all night long, along with the best music.